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Oh, and we all wondered if she would. And it kept running through my mind. This time, he's over her for good.

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8: 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So objectively, I know it's better. And functionality. I mean, he's out and about.
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There's a speed zone ahead, but alright, I don't see a cop in sight. 6 days on the road and I'm gonna make it home tonight.

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We were both too tired to sleep, so we took turns of staring out the window at the darkness till boredom overtook us. And he began to speak. He said, "Son, I've made a life

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1: Well, my daddy left home when I was 3, and he didn't leave much to Ma and me. 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

0: 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I'm Brian Cleary. It's Marty Raybon and the boys from Shenandoah. Darned if I don't, danged if I do. How about this? It may scare you a little bit or just annoy you when I bring this up, but it just jumped out at me that yesterday marked 100 days until Christmas. Maybe you don't want to hear it, but that means the U.S. Post Office, yeah, their Operation Santa is already underway. Children, families throughout the U.S., Hawaii, Puerto Rico as well, can now start sending their letters to Santa. And these are the letters to Santa that get answered. Children receive a reply. Now, if you'd like to help Santa enter his mail, you can do so, but not until November 2nd. That's when registration opens for that. And then volunteers begin opening and replying to the letters on November 16th. But if your son or daughter already ready to send to Santa, he's ready to accept the letters, send them to Santa Claus, 123 Elf Road, the North Pole, the zip 88888.
1: Good morning to you on your Thursday. Scattered showers, a few thunderstorms, then partly sunny, turning hot and humid, 88. Might feel like 100 with the heat index later on. A couple of showers around again tonight, a low of 67. A couple of rain showers again on Friday and a high of 85. More heat and humidity into the day on Saturday. I'm WCA3 Chief Meteorologist Kevin Lighty.
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0: There's a guy who's a one-time CMT Entertainer of the Year. If you've ever seen him live, then you know he was deserved of that award. Ricky Skaggs on Wixie Classic 99.1. It's Honey, Open That Door. This is Brian Cleary. If you haven't heard, Homecoming. Pretty much set for the Fighting Illini. We now know who's going to be the Grand Marshal of the University of Illinois Homecoming Parade in 2026. Happens to be a guy who was the captain of the Fighting Illini football team back in 1991. Today, he's a U.S. Space Force colonel. He's a retired astronaut. We're talking about Mike Hopkins. He'll be the Grand Marshal of the Homecoming Parade that comes up on Friday, October 2nd. Homecoming game at Memorial Stadium. Purdue is going to be the opponent on Saturday, October 3rd.
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3: I'm Jeff Daly on the Cromwell Ag Radio Network. Well, the GOP-led Senate Ag Committee's second attempt to advance a farm bill was successful yesterday afternoon. However, a lack of support still from Democrats portends future negotiating battles. Farm state lawmakers from both sides of the aisle seek to move the legislation across the finish line. Chairman John Bozeman said he's confident the farm bill will ultimately pass the full Senate and be reconciled with the House version that passed back in April. Senator Amy Klobuchar, the panel's top Democrat and front runner in her race to be the next governor of Minnesota, also expressed optimism, but noted that the bill contains a lot of bipartisan items. She said, "It's my goal and our goal on the Democratic side to get this farm bill done and get it done by the end of the year. We will do that by working with House leaders. We will do that by working on remaining issues, and that is key when you see what our farmers and ranchers are facing right now throughout our country." The big sticking point: Democrat push for at least a two-year delay for states facing paying a portion of benefit costs under the Supplemental Attrition Assistance Program, depending upon their error rates. Chairman Bozeman's compromise offered a one-year delay is appreciated. Democrats said they're looking for a reversal of only 10% of the total cuts to nutrition. I'm Jeff Nally.
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Serving up that redneck woman in the Rick Ridings Automotive Group studios, Gretchen Wilson on Wixie Classic 99.1. And Brian Cleary, thanking you for starting your morning here with me. You're heading out to work, school, wherever you're going. Man, I got in the car yesterday and the gas tank was a little below half, and I thought, I better fill it up for the price of gas goes up even more. Where can I find cheap gas? If somebody knows, they're not saying, and maybe that's a smart move. Average gallon of gas price across Shambana is right about $4.50. I was happy yesterday. I filled up. It cost me just under $50, but, you know, the tank was just on the other side of half empty.

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0: There's a guy who's an underrated 90s country star, without a doubt. So talented. A great guitar player. Not a bad singer either. Steve Warner's I'm Already Taken on Wixie Classic 99.1. And this is Brian Cleary. If you're getting your son or daughter ready to school, hopefully you're sending them to a teacher you love. Financial website WalletHub.com has just come out with their list, the annual rankings of the best and worst states for teachers. Now, again, this is a financial website, so they compare each state on 24 measures of teacher friendliness in the areas of opportunity and competition and academic work and environment. What do you think the best state for teachers is in 2026? Not Illinois, although we're near the top. The state of Washington, where teachers have the second highest average annual salary, $83,938. I hear that money, I'm thinking, wow, why am I in radio making a lot less? New York State is second, Virginia is third, and Illinois has the fourth best teachers in the U.S., at least according to WalletHub.com. On the other end, the worst of the 50 states for teachers, New Hampshire.
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2: I'm Jeff Daly on the Cromwell Ag Radio Network. World shares mostly advancing overnight despite Wall Street closing lower yesterday following the Fed Reserve's interest rate hike decision for the first time in 3 years. That quarter of a percentage point increase brings the Fed's key rate to a target of 3.75% to 4%. It attempts to control U.S. inflation that's been stubbornly above its target. U.S. futures were higher. The futures for the S&P climbing 0.8%, and that for the Dow Jones Industrial Average up 0.7%. In early European trading, Britain's FTSE 100 rose 0.5%, France CAC 40 advancing 0.3%, Germany's DAX climbing 0.6%. In Asia, the Japanese Nikkei 225 index gained 0.3%. South Korea's Kospi edged down less than 0.1%. The Hong Kong Hang Seng fell 0.4%. Shanghai Composite Index losing 0.4% overall. Wall Street's benchmark S&P dropped 0.5% yesterday. The Dow fell 1.2%, and the tech-heavy NASDAQ composite was mostly unchanged. Market reactions were pretty much expected since the rate rise was also in line with market expectations. Over 70% of traders as soon as last week suggested they'd see an increase from the Fed. I'm Jeff Daly.
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0: When that guy got to Nashville, you may not be aware, his last name was Brooks. But there was another Brooks there at the time, and he figured, hey, better change what he's got. So he became Doug Stone. There's a jukebox with a country song on Wixie Classic 99.1, and I'm Brian Cleary. 97% of people have done this in the last month. So there's a good chance that you're part of that 97% that have used a convenience service. That's according to Finance Buzz and Bank of America. They polled 2,000 adults, and the data showed that 85% of people get takeout meals at least once a month. Wow, 85%. I'm not part of that 85%. 63% get food delivered, which I never do because I'm that cheap. I don't want to tip the driver. I'm going to go pick it up. 49% order groceries for pickups. Half have groceries delivered, and 39% of people use errand apps or have non-food items delivered from stores. Here's the one really interesting thing about this. The average respondent willing to pay up $9.50 in food delivery fees before deciding to pick up the order themselves. But 68% of people in this survey, have you done this, abandon the delivery order after seeing the total cost.
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2: Good morning to you on your Thursday. A couple of scattered showers and a thunderstorm possible early on today. Otherwise, turning partly sunny and hot and humid. 88 with the high, but with the humidity, it might feel like 100 this afternoon. Maybe a small chance of a shower or two late tonight into Friday. High temperatures on Friday of 85. We're back to 91 on Saturday. I'm WCA3 Chief Meteorologist Kevin Lighty.
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What a nice guy. Big, unbelievable voice, but just a sweet person. Hard to believe we lost him at age 46. Too bad. Daryl Singletary is Too Much Fun on Wixie Classic 99.1.

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0: She's part of today's look at country music history from the Rick Ridings Automotive Group Studios. Reba McEntire, What Do You Say is on Wixie Classic 99.1. Can't thank you enough for sharing a little of your morning here with me, Brian Cleary, on this date in 1977. Maybe you heard her tell this story sometime, but Reba made her debut in the Grand Ole Opry, but she almost missed it because a guard at the Opry gate missed her name on the list and wouldn't let her in for the longest time. Her parents and older sister Alice had driven from their home in Oklahoma to see what turned out to be Reba's debut, all of 3 minutes that night on the Opry stage. By the way, Oklahoma from their home to Nashville and back, 1,400 miles. They'll tell you it was worth the trip. On this date in 2012, Rascal Flatts received the 2,480th star on the Hollywood Walk of Fame in Hollywood, California. And Hiram King Williams was born on this date. You know him, of course, better as the pride and joy of Mount Olive, Alabama. Hank Williams Sr., born on this day. Sadly, he passed away way too early at age 29 on January 1st, 1953.
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0: Here's one of his best songs of the 90s. Heck, one of the best songs of the 90s from The King, a number one hit from George Strait. True is on Wixie Classic 99.1. I'm Brian Cleary. You're already looking forward to the weekend. How can you not? The Fighting Illini at home taking on Southern Illinois University. That'll be a 1 o'clock kickoff at Memorial Stadium. And speaking of kickoff times, we now know the time for the Ohio State-Illinois game. It'll be the first time for the Fighting Illini to head to Columbus since 2017, and it's been announced. The Big Ten has announced it'll be the big noon kickoff game on Fox. So it'll be noon in Columbus, Ohio, but here, if you're watching on Fox TV, the Illinois-Ohio State game kicking off Saturday, September 26th at 11.
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2: And good morning to you on your Thursday, where we could see a couple of showers and thunderstorms to begin the day. 88 for the high and the humidity cranking later on. It'll feel like 100 degrees with the humidity this afternoon. Another chance of some rain overnight into Friday. Overnight lows around 67. Daytime highs on Friday about 85, but still very muggy, especially Saturday, 91. It might feel like 100 degrees out there. If you're going to the Illini game, stay hydrated. I'm WCA3 Chief Meteorologist Kevin Leidy.
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0: 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There's a classic from Patsy Cline, Walking After Midnight on Wixie Classic 99.1. You love your job, right? I love mine. Love coming to work every day, although when's the last time you got a bonus at work? Yeah, laughing about that like I am. Well, nearly 10,000 Las Vegas casino employees got a surprise bonus. Their company celebrated its 50th anniversary. This is the way companies should do it. They gave their workers more than $70 million in stock. Station Casinos awarded full and part-time employees $1,000 worth of Red Rocks Resort stock for every year they've worked for the company. The Station Casinos began with just one Vegas property back in 1976. They now operate 15 all across the Las Vegas Valley. Seven workers who joined the club, joined the company in the 70s, received more than $45,000 each. One employee has been there since 1977, received $49,000 in stock. That is a bonus.
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3: I'm Jeff Daly on the Cromwell Ag Radio Network. From the overnight, December corn is up a penny. November soybeans up 5 1/4. And December Chicago wheat down 2 1/4 cents a bushel. Most of the day was spent lower in the commodity trade, but a late surge of buying in the afternoon helped to rescue some prices. Corn dropped 1 1/2 cents. November soybeans up 1 3/4 cents. And the wheat market turned around in the afternoon, although we did not move above highs that had been set in the overnight. The soybean basis was weaker. Spring wheat basis was stronger. Corn hard red winter wheat and soft red winter wheat basis was steady. The theme for the row crop market yesterday was a late session return to higher prices and an otherwise mild trading day. The Senate Ag Committee did vote to move the Agriculture Act of 2026, the Farm Bill, to the full Senate floor. It includes a provision allowing E15 gasoline to be sold year-round. The bill now moves to the Senate floor for the full body to consider, perhaps before the October adjournment. Today, USDA will release its weekly export sales report. Data as of September

0: 10th in the afternoon, the monthly ERS livestock, dairy, and poultry outlook will be offered this afternoon. Previous close yesterday showed the Dow Jones Industrial Average down 631, the S&P down almost 34 points following the Fed's rate decision. I'm Jeff Nally.
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This lady's first song, her biggest number one, her biggest hit, but that debut album was so good. I love the songs, How Do I Get There From Here, and We Danced Anyway, but this is the big one, Strawberry Wine. 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

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The football weekend actually begins tonight, which depresses Mrs. Cleary because she is not a football fan at all. The good news for her, though, we don't have Amazon Prime. We can't watch the game. If you do, you can. Thursday night football in Buffalo. Buffalo Bills and the Detroit Lions kick off tonight right around 7:15.

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The devil went down to Georgia. He was looking for a soul to steal. He was in a bind because he was way behind and he was willing to make a deal. When he came across this young man sewing on a fiddle and playing it hot, and the devil jumped up on a hickory stump and said, "Boy, let me tell you what. I guess you didn't know it, but I'm a fiddle player too. And if you'd care to take a dare, I'll make a bet with you. Now you play pretty good fiddle, boy, but give the devil his due. I bet a fiddle of gold against your soul, cause I think I'm better than you." The boy said, "My name's Johnny, and it might be a sin, but I'll take your bet, and you're gonna regret, cause I'm the best as ever been."

The devil bowed his head because he knew that he'd been beat. 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Johnny said, "Devil, just come on back if you ever want to try again. 'Cause I told you once, you son of a gun."

0: 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He is Tracy Byrd, and I'm Brian Cleary on Wixie Classic 99.1 with Trisha Yearwood music on the way. 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

That lady probably best known for 18 Wheels and a Dozen Roses, right? Her signature tune. That song right there, her biggest hit from the 90s. What a great song as well. Walking Away a Winner is on Wixie Classic 99.1. She is Kathy Mattea. I'm Brian Cleary in the Rick Ridings Automotive Group studios. Maybe now would be a good time to start making plans food-wise for tomorrow. I know it's not even lunch hour yet, but tomorrow, National Cheeseburger Day. Where's your go-to spot for the cheeseburger? Here's the deal. It used to be, 10 years ago or so, on a day like National Cheeseburger Day, you'd get some free or really good deals at your cheeseburger places. Now, McDonald's, Burger King, they're all offering things, but you've got to be a member of their rewards club. You got to download the app and you got to go through the hoops and things, and just not worth it. But then again, I think, oh man, love me a good cheeseburger.

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0: One of those words I don't care for in today's weather forecast, and that is muggy, because that means uncomfortable. Scattered showers, thunderstorms, you may get wet, you may stay dry, but temperature's going to be in the 90s. The feels-like temperature going to go up above 100 again today. Another day in paradise, right? 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

0: Is it just me or anytime I hear the name Darlene, you know what I think of? Roseanne or the Conners. Yeah, Darlene, one of the kids in that show. That is Darlene from T. Graham Brown on Wixie Classic 99.1. 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It's that simple. 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Looking forward to the weekend, right? Maybe you'll be out at Memorial Stadium, Southern Illinois University, and the Fighting Illini coming up Saturday afternoon at 1. Speaking of Illinois University, yesterday for both the men's and women's hoops teams, they announced the conference schedule. We knew who they'd be playing. Now we know the dates of those games, including the men's team kicking off conference-wise on the road in Minnesota on December 8th.
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Sometimes people get confused thinking this song was part of the movie Rhinestone with Dolly Parton and Sylvester Stallone. It was not. That movie was in the 80s. This song from 1975. Glen Campbell on Wixie Classic 99.1.

0: Serving up some of the best music of all time, and I got to tell you, having a whole lot of fun doing it on Wixie Classic 99.1. He is Keith Urban. And as somebody like you, and I'm Brian Cleary, I didn't mention this yesterday, and I'm not certain why I forgot, just must have missed it in the stack or whatever, but yesterday, and some people are going to get mad when I say this, but yesterday marked 100 days until Christmas. The significance of that is your child can now write their letter to Santa Claus because the United States Postal Service Operation Santa is underway. This is when your son or daughter writes the letter, and then they'll get a reply from Santa Claus. And that's something you can help with as well because volunteers start signing up to respond to those letters. And November 16th, you can start doing that, responding to the letters that kids send to Santa. But if you or your son or daughter ready to send that letter to Old St. Nick, it's the 114th year for the Postal Service's Operation Santa. The address to send to Santa Claus is Santa Claus, 123 Elf Road, North Pole, 88888.
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2: Let's check the opening numbers now at the Chicago Board of Trade on this Thursday. I'm Jim Taylor on the RFD Radio Network. We start the day mostly lower with corn, beans, and Chicago wheat. December corn opening 532 and a quarter down 2. March corn down 2 and a quarter, 546 and a half. May corn 553 and a quarter, down 2 pennies. November beans opening 1320 and a half unchanged. January beans 1337 down 1 quarter. March beans 1345 down 1 quarter. December Chicago wheat 724 and a quarter, down 6 and a half. December KC wheat down 6 and a quarter, 793 and a quarter. October bean meal 367 even, up 610. October bean oil down 71 cents, 68.48. Energy market, November Brent crude oil down 322, 102.61. Opening numbers on this Thursday morning. 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

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But tonight your beauty is shining through. And I never took the time to let you know. So before he takes you away, please let me say.

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2: 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I'm Jim Taylor. Corn, beans, and Chicago wheat all lower at this hour. December corn down 6 1/4, 5.28. March corn down 6 1/4, 5.42 1/2. May corn 5.49, down 6 1/4. November beans 13.12 1/4, down 8 1/4. January beans down 8 1/4, 13.29. March beans 13.37 1/4, down 8. December Chicago wheat 7.21 1/4, down 9 1/2. December KC wheat down 10 1/2, 7.89. October bean meal 365.10, up 4.20. October bean oil down to $1.15, 68.04. Livestock trade, September feeders, $339.85, up $1.37. October live cattle up $1.52, $219.97. October lean hog, $78.57, down a dime. Energy market, November Brent crude oil, down $2.77, $103.06. 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
2: 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I'm Jim Taylor. Corn, beans, and Chicago wheat all remain lower at this hour. December corn down 5 3/4, 528.5. March corn, 543, down 5 3/4. May corn, 549 3/4, down 5.5. November beans, 1316 3/4, down 3 3/4. January beans down 3.5, 1333 3/4. March beans, 1342, down 3 1/4. December Chicago wheat, 725.5, down 5 1/4. December KC wheat, 792.5, down 7. October bean meal, 368.10, up 7.20. October bean oil down $1.29. 67.90. Livestock trade, September feeders, 338.57, up a dime. October live cattle up 87 cents, 219.32. October lean hogs down 30 cents, 78.37. Energy market, November Brent crude oil, 103.59, down 2.24.
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1: All out of freeze notice weather, still some rain in the forecast.
2: Jim, very soon we're going to get a break, or at least a much tamed down version of what we saw late last night and into this morning. And as rain showers mainly stick around the Wisconsin-Illinois border. And then we get to about 3 p.m. and we're going to have the heat of the day variety of thunderstorms take over. Not a solid line this time, but just broken lines that can and will develop anywhere between I-80 and I-70 through sunset before fading away along the Illinois-Indiana border. This action this afternoon will not add to the flooding trouble. But Friday afternoon and Friday evenings will, starting off in northwest parts of the state and then riding across the entire northeastern half of the state, as it looks like a stormy weekend, because that's not just the only round. It looks as though Sunday into Monday, as the main cold front finally comes on through, that's going to be providing more heavy rain, especially for northern parts of the state. In the meantime, above normal rainfall is still likely for areas north of I-72, normal rainfall for areas south of 72, and above normal temperatures for those areas in the southern half of the state, as heat advisories will continue. They'll start dropping off this weekend. Central parts of the state will drop off on Saturday, and southern parts of the state will drop their heat advisory likely first thing on Sunday. The mid-range forecast period after Monday night storms, the front comes through and the dry weather begins. It looks as though we're going to have even cooler weather settle in for the middle of next week, and that's when the humidity levels will finally drop. We'll see morning lows in the upper 40s to 50s and our high temperatures in the 70s into the low 80s, and it looks as though rainfall will finally drop back to about normal.
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2: 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I'm Delos Yonke. Now we are lower for grain and soybean futures. We have December corn down 4.5, 529.75. March down 4.75, 544. July down 4.25, 553.5. November soybeans are down 1.25, 1319.25. Jan down 1.25, 1336. March down 0.75, 1344.5. December wheat down 5.5, 725.25. KC down a nickel, 794.5. Livestock, October lean hogs are up a quarter, 78.92. Everything else is red. October live cattle down 75, 217.70. October feeders down 270, 326.95. Crude oil down $1.26. 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
2: Comstock Investments, Joe Camp, looking at a little negativity in the grains on this Thursday.
3: We have uncertainty stirred up, including from yesterday, the Wednesday afternoon decision by the central bank to raise interest rates the first time since 2023. What that means for the broader commodity market, usually higher interest rates are a negative for commodity prices because of these influences that stem from, one, the U.S. dollar and the strength. When you have higher interest

0: rates, the stronger dollar, leading then to reduced terms of trade for your commodity exports, like is so important for grains. You otherwise have this higher interest rate being a negative for discouraging broader investment across the space. You see as well a negative move here overnight, corrective though in nature for crude oil futures back down, but still testing support above $100 per barrel. So if anything, it's settling yet for perspective. Of course, we're still talking about $5 plus corn futures and soybeans above $13. Certainly, if we look at this relative to a year ago, that provides some perspective as well. For those corn prices, they translate to $5 plus cash bids in much of the Midwest and Illinois. That's more than a dollar over bids from a year ago. That should be something we think about as an influence leading into the rest of the harvest and farmers' willingness to sell this year's crop, including as well what's still left over of last year's crop. That's going to be a subject of interest at the end of the month. We'll have that September 30 grain stocks report update us on what's left over and where it's positioned. We know we're going to be adding more grain to what's left over of last year's crops, and so the seasonality of it is in play in a lower market today.
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2: 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I'm Delos Yonke. Corn tried to make a move early afternoon, but settled down 3 to 4. December corn down 3 3/4, 5.30 1/2. March down 4 1/4, 5.44 1/2. July down 4 1/2, 5.53 1/4. November soybeans were down 3/4, 13.19 3/4. Jan down 1/4, 13.37. May up 0.5 cent, 13.45 3/4. December wheat down 3 3/4, 7.27. KC off a nickel, 7.94 1/2. Livestock, October lean hogs were up 22, 78.90. Everything else was lower. December lean hogs down 35, 69.60. October live cattle down 280, 215.65. October feeders down 527, 324.37. RFD Radio Network.
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In line at the grocery store real quick, and some guys, hey, look, I need to make a phone call real quick. Never hand your phone to anyone. Oh, yeah, I'll tell you why coming up in less than 10.

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It stays with you forever. 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

I can recall very clearly handing my phone to an internet technician one time when they were in our home, you know, and he wanted to check the internet speed and think, never going to do that again. A woman was having internet installed in her California home when the technician asked to use her cell phone to test the Wi-Fi signal. While he was doing that, he sent himself some videos and images from her phone. Later that day, she noticed that those videos had been sent through iMessage to another device. A little lesson to never hand your phone to anyone. Ooh, scary stuff.

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TV and you come across, you're like, oh my goodness, how crazy are these people standing in front of Judge Judy? And you get captivated, you get drawn in. It's one of those crazy TV shows. Well, Judge Judy is finally departing as television's most popular courtroom judge, but she's not leaving the entertainment business completely. She's going to be executive producing her son's new courtroom show, Adam's Law, which premieres Monday.

Nicole went to visit Edible Arrangements here in Champaign yesterday, and of course, she brought back a really big, juicy one. Oh, man. We snacked on that thing all afternoon. Well, coming up on Friday morning, yeah, tomorrow morning at 9 a.m., how would you like to get one of those edible arrangements for half price? Oh, yeah, I got details in less than 10.

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those of you who yawn, look at all of you yawning now. 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You're not getting enough sleep. You may be sleep apnea, insomnia, fatigue. Certain antidepressants and anxiety medications may be causing it. As always, check with your doctor, but, I want to make sure you guys are all healthy. You stick around for a while, okay? You're part of the family here.

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get more Dolly. Oh, yeah. CMA has announced they're putting together a two-hour special honoring Miss Parton. It's going to air on Wednesday, October 21st on ABC and Disney+. It's CMA Presents I Will Always Love You, a celebration of Dolly Parton. There we go. Put that on your calendar. 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
1: Well, one more day in the heat and humidity here in central Illinois. Highs today getting into the low to mid 90s, and that's before you add in those dew points. Feels like temperatures can get up to over 100 degrees, closer towards 110 at times. Definitely drinking lots of water, getting plenty of shade today. Scattered precipitation chances this afternoon, but you're likely to miss out on those. Can't get another wave overnight as we go into tomorrow morning. Friday, at least, is going to be into the mid-80s, so some improvement there, but still humid. With your WCIA 3 forecast, meteorologist Dean Kowalski.
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1: I got

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Oh, it's not number one anymore. I'll tell you who just captured that spot. Coming up in less than 10, and they did it in just 47 days.

everyone who has gone to see Spider-Man Brand New Day, well, congratulations. You helped Spider-Man's Brand New Day become the highest grossing movie of all time in just 47 days. Yeah, about a month and a half. It's crazy. It's now made $936 million, knocking Star Wars Force Awakens off the top spot, which, by the way, had been there since 2015. Yeah, so all the movies that have come out since weren't bigger than that one until now. Congratulations, Spider-Man Brand New Day.

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0: We're stuck in the 90s outside here in central Illinois for those daytime highs this evening. As you move overnight, lows overnight in the mid-60s. And so another uncomfortable, humid into our day with some scattered precipitation chances, particularly overnight as we get into Friday morning. Although our daytime highs are only going to get to the mid-80s, but we won't be losing that humidity either. So still feeling uncomfortable outdoors. Weekend won't look really much different with your highs bouncing between the low 90s and mid-80s once again with overnight precipitation chances. With your WCIA3 forecast, meteorologist Ian Kowalski.
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Zartown, who's going to be tailgating this weekend for that big Southern Illinois game that kicks off at 1 o'clock at Geese Memorial Stadium? You can watch it on Peacock, but come on now, get on over there and enjoy the fun.

0: Reba. Woo. Gonna get me out of here on this Thursday, almost Friday. Kick off your weekend with Mr. Brian Cleary tomorrow morning, and good Lord willing, I'll be back tomorrow afternoon. We'll wrap up the week together and kick off the weekend together. How does that sound? Oh, yeah. I appreciate you hanging out right here on Wixie Classic 99.1. See ya.
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2: Still humid out there across central Illinois. In fact, our daytime highs this evening getting into the low to mid 90s, but can feel like in those triple digits outside today. Drinking lots of water, getting plenty of shade with scattered overnight precipitation chances as we go into Friday morning. Highs tomorrow at least are going to be in the mid-80s, so some improvement there as this cold front ebbs and flows across our area. That heat and humidity is hanging on into the weekend. With your WCIA 3 forecast, meteorologist Ian Kowalski.
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0: 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What we're looking for? Customer-facing experience, strong follow-through, coachability and curiosity, and a people person who loves local connections. You'll get base plus commission, $55K to $80K year one, $75K plus year two, health benefits, PTO, 401K, and ongoing training. Every day is different. 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
2: I was thumbing from Montgomery. I had my guitar on my back when a stranger stopped beside me in an antique Cadillac.

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Then I noticed the stranger was ghost white pale when he asked me for a light.

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He said, "This is where you get off, boy, 'cause I'm going back to Alabama." As I stepped out of that Cadillac, I said, "Mister, many thanks." He said, "You don't have to call me Mister, Mister. The

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Real country, real people. Weeksy Classic 99.1.